bridesmaid, never the bride. Hey, what can I say? If life was a highway, deceit was an enclave, I'd be swerving in five lanes, speeds at a high rate, like I'm sliding on ice, maybe. That's why I made, if came at you sideways, I can't keep my lies straight.

throwbacks. Don't stop, make it pop, DJ blow my speakers up tonight. I'ma fight till we see the sunlight. Und eure aktuelle Lieblingsmusik.

0: 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Enjoy. 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

0: 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Enjoy the music.
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2: You're